I got the jewels, so I express it through my voice. Your boy's mind think that I just make noise, but behind all my lines is the sense you combine. It's mine and everything around fits better to find you. So what I do every day, just writing my soul's full. I gotta explore more.

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By that time, it was 10:30 then. I looked down the bar, at the bartender.

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And by that time, was a quarter to two. The last call for alcohol. I said, hey, Mr. Bar.

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0: 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We never planned for
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0: this.
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0: Change our plan.

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The stars have shut their eyes up tight. The earth has changed its course. A kingdom sits on

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Plucked her eyebrows on the way, shaved her legs, and then he was a she. She says, hey babe, take a walk on the wild side.

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In the back room, she was everybody's darling. But she never lost her head, even when she was given head. She says, hey, babe, take a walk on the wild side. Said, hey, babe, take a walk on the wild side. And the colored girls go, doot-doot-doot, doot-doot-doot.

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New York City is the place where they said, hey babe, take a walk on the wild side.

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The brother's gonna work it out. The brother's gonna work it out. The brother's gonna work it out. The brother's gonna work it out. The brother's gonna work it out.

back from the dead, back from the dead. I've saved you by magic, of course, with a kiss, because I like you.